0: Jackson County jury. 51-year-old Charles Bradley of Parkville was indicted by a grand jury for acceding to corporation by a public servant, stealing $25,000 or more, first-degree property damage, and 10 counts of tampering with physical evidence in felony prosecution. The Kansas City Police Department, the Missouri Department of Revenue, the Leawood Police Department, and the prosecutor's office worked on a year-long investigation into Bradley. Bradley turned himself in to authorities on Friday, May 15th. He was released on a $30,000 bond. Two people were killed in a crash on State Highway 7 in Henry County. The Highway Patrol says a car driven by a 71-year-old woman from Lincoln crossed into the westbound lane, striking an oncoming car head-on. The woman and passenger, an 81-year-old man who was also from Lincoln, died after being taken to a local hospital. The other driver was airlifted with serious injuries to Truman Medical Center. A woman from Cape Fear is facing several felony charges after a traffic stop by the Missouri State Highway Patrol around 11:15 on Sunday night in Webster County. 30-year-old Callie D. Chapman is charged with felony possession of a controlled substance. Chapman had amphetamine, hydrocodone, clonopin, lorazepam, dextroamphetamine, and Xanax in her possession without a valid prescription for any of those drugs. Chapman is also charged with first-degree endangering the welfare of a child, misdemeanor driving while intoxicated by drugs, and possession of drug paraphernalia. Chapman was transported to the Webster County Jail in Marshfield and placed on a 24-hour hold. 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
1: Here's your regional radio KJEL Skyscan forecast. Lows level off around 54. Tonight, under overcast skies, easterly winds 5 to 10 miles per hour. Slight chance for storms. Tomorrow, highs around 72, overcast skies. Chance of thunderstorms. Tomorrow night, lows dip down to about 58, cloudy skies expected. I'm staff meteorologist Jennifer Wojcicki. Right now, it's 60 degrees.

0: sunrise chores to sunset chillin'.
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0: Here's your regional radio KJEL Skyscan forecast. Lows level off around 54. Tonight, under overcast skies, easterly winds 5 to 10 miles per hour. Slight chance for storms. Tomorrow, highs around 72, overcast skies. Chance of thunderstorms. Tomorrow night, lows dip down to about 58, cloudy skies expected. I'm staff meteorologist Jennifer Wojcicki. Right now, it's 60 degrees.
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1: Fox News, I'm Tom Graham. President Trump once again threatening Iran after giving its leaders another shot at negotiations. Fox's Aisha Hosni at the White House.
2: President Trump hopes Iran is close to accepting a nuclear deal with the U.S., but warns he is ready to ditch a six-week ceasefire and resume strikes if they don't.
1: Meantime, U.S. military says it boarded an Iranian-flagged oil tanker that was suspected of trying to violate the American blockade. Elon Musk's SpaceX heads to Wall Street. The company's shares will be listed on the NASDAQ.
3: Musk unveiling SpaceX's filing for its blockbuster initial public offering with the Securities and Exchange Commission. The IPO is expected to raise a record amount of money, valuing Elon Musk's company at up to $2 trillion.
1: Fox's Hillary Barsky. Stock sale could also make Musk the world's first trillionaire. 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
0: 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Here's this hour's news update with Jeff Boggs.
4: A former Brookline fire chief has been sentenced to a total of 10 years after being convicted of statutory sodomy and rape in Greene County. Court documents say 74-year-old Larry McConnell was charged with three counts of second-degree statutory sodomy and one count of second-degree rape involving a 16-year-old female cadet. The statutory sodomy charge arose from sexual acts with the victim when she was underage, while the rape charge occurred after she turned 17 despite her refusal. Prosecutors confirmed the abuse also took place on McConnell's farm. The U.S. Senate confirmed former Missouri Congressman Billy Long for the position of ambassador to Iceland. Long was in Congress from 2011 to 2023. Before being elected, Long was an auctioneer, a radio host, and he was also in real estate. The city of Lebanon will be putting on one of the largest fireworks displays in the area for the 250th birthday of America on July 4th. The display is scheduled to last for around 30 minutes and will feature patriotic music as the backdrop. City Administrator Troy Schulte says they're anticipating around 15,000 visitors for the display.
5: And on July 4th, we're having a big fireworks show out at the airport. So good weekend, July 4th, all in celebration of America 250. This will be about a 30-35 minute showcase, and in fact, we've arranged a deal so that no matter where you're sitting, all you have to do is turn on KGEL. They'll be broadcasting patriotic music at that time that kind of match up with the fireworks, so it'll be a great event. Wherever you're at in Lebanon, you can come out to the airport, come out to the surrounding parks, or if you've got a good view of the airport, just sit in your own front yard and watch the fireworks display. Should be a really good display. We'll have about, I think we've got about a dozen food trucks out at the airport. So great event. I think the last time they said we had a big fireworks display out the airport, they had about 15,000 people. So that's kind of what we're anticipating and planning for this time. So should be a great event. We'd encourage everybody to come out if they're in town for the weekend. It'll be a fun-filled weekend all around.
4: That event will take place at the Floyd W. Jones Airport in Lebanon on Saturday, July 4th. Several other events will be taking place in downtown Lebanon on Friday, July 3rd, including a community picnic with free hot dogs, chips, and soda. 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
6: Here's your regional radio KJEL Skyscan forecast. Lows level off around 54. Tonight, under overcast skies, easterly winds 5 to 10 miles per hour. Slight chance for storms. Tomorrow, highs around 72, overcast skies. Chance of thunderstorms. Tomorrow night, lows dip down to about 58, cloudy skies expected. I'm Staff Meteorologist Jennifer Wojcicki. Currently, it's 59 degrees.

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0: Here's your regional radio KJEL Skyscan forecast. Lows level off around 54. Tonight, under overcast skies, easterly winds 5 to 10 miles per hour. Slight chance for storms. Tomorrow, highs around 72, overcast skies. Chance of thunderstorms. Tomorrow night, lows dip down to about 58, cloudy skies expected. I'm staff meteorologist Jennifer Wojcicki. Currently, it's 59 degrees.
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1: Fox News, I'm Tom Bergotti. The Justice Department has announced a murder indictment against former Cuban President Raul Castro. Fox's David Spunt is in Miami.
2: DOJ officials made the announcement at a ceremony honoring four men who died as part of the Brothers to the Rescue mission. In 1996, that group flew three planes to help rescue people fleeing from the communist nation. Two of those planes were shot down. Four people were killed.
1: Castro was defense minister when the planes were shot down. SpaceX, led by Tesla CEO Elon Musk, plans to go public. Fox Business Network's Grady Trimble reports.
3: This filing with the Securities and Exchange Commission sets the stage for a SpaceX debut on the NASDAQ in mid-June. June 12th is what's being reported.
1: The company wants to raise as much as $80 billion in funding towards a valuation of $2 trillion. It would be the largest stock market debut of all time for any company. 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
0: 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Here's this hour's news update with Jeff Boggs.
4: A commercial aircraft returned to the Springfield Branson National Airport after it was struck by lightning during a storm Tuesday morning. The United Express flight headed for Houston had 51 passengers and crew on board when it was struck twice by lightning near the Missouri-Arkansas border. The pilot returned to the Springfield Branson National Airport and landed safely without injuries. The U.S. Senate has confirmed former Missouri Congressman Billy Long for the position of ambassador to Iceland. Long was in Congress from 2011 to 2023. Before being elected, Long was an auctioneer, a radio show host, and in real estate. A 71-year-old man from Columbia has pleaded guilty to three felony counts, including bank robbery, brandishing a firearm while committing a crime of violence, and being a felon in possession of a firearm. Regional Radio News has more on the case.
5: 71-year-old Basil Jacob Kyles allegedly entered a bank in downtown Columbia where he brandished a firearm and demanded that the teller give him money. The teller emptied her cash drawer that contained approximately $6,000 and gave it to Kyles. Kyles placed the money into a plastic bag and left the bank. Under federal statutes, Kyles is subject to a sentence of up to 25 years on the bank robbery charge, up to life imprisonment on the brandishing firearm charge, and up to 15 years on the felon in possession of a firearm charge. The maximum statutory sentence is prescribed by Congress. Sentencing of the defendant will be determined by the court based on the advisory sentencing guidelines and other statutory factors. A sentencing hearing will be scheduled after the completion of a pre-sentence investigation by the U.S. Probation Office.
4: The case was investigated by the Columbia Police Department and the Federal Bureau of Investigation. Kyles robbed the First Mid Bank on Valentine's Day this year. Kyles is a serial bank robber with a 55-year criminal history. 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
6: Here's your regional radio KJEL Skyscan forecast. Lows of aloft around 54. Tonight, under overcast skies, east winds around 5 miles per hour. Cloudy skies expected. Tomorrow, slight chance of thunderstorms. Daytime highs approaching 72. Overcast skies. Tomorrow night, chance of thunderstorms. Lows dip down to about 58. I'm staff meteorologist Jennifer Wojcicki. Right now, it's 59 degrees.

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0: Here's your regional radio KJEL Skyscan forecast. Lows level off around 54. Tonight, under overcast skies, east winds around 5 miles per hour. Cloudy skies expected. Tomorrow, slight chance of thunderstorms. Daytime highs approaching 72. Overcast skies. Tomorrow night, chance of thunderstorms. Lows dip down to about 58. I'm staff meteorologist Jennifer Wojcicki. Right now, it's 59 degrees.
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1: Fox News, I'm Deborah Valentine. Former Cuban President Raul Castro indicted by the U.S. Department of Justice. The indictment in connection with the 1996 murders of four Americans killed by Cuban fighter jets while flying civilian aircraft. Acting Attorney General Todd Blanche.
2: President Trump is committed to restoring a very simple but important principle. If you kill Americans, we will pursue you, no matter who you are, no matter what title you hold. And in this case, no matter how much time has passed.
1: Cuba's president condemned the indictment. The newest California wildfire, the wind-driven Sandy Fire, has burned 1,700 acres. More from Fox's Kristen Goodwin in L.A.
3: Ventura County Fire Captain Trevor Johnson says 900 firefighters are battling the Sandy Fire in Simi Valley.
4: We have bulldozers, hand crews, aircraft already out working this.
1: A wildfire on Santa Rosa Island has ripped through nearly 17,000 acres and is 26% contained. 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
5: A teenager was killed in a crash on State Highway 14 west of Nixa Tuesday. The highway patrol says a car driven by a 20-year-old man from Republic was traveling westbound when it hydroplaned into the eastbound lane and was struck on the passenger side by an oncoming vehicle. An 18-year-old man from Springfield who was a passenger in the car died at the scene. The driver and two passengers in the other vehicle were taken to a Springfield Hospital with moderate injuries. A commercial aircraft returned to the Springfield-Branson National Airport after it was struck by lightning during a storm Tuesday. The United Express flight headed for Houston had 51 passengers and crew on board when it was struck twice by lightning near the Missouri-Arkansas border. The pilot returned to the Springfield-Branson National Airport and landed safely without injuries. The U.S. Senate confirmed former Missouri Congressman Billy Long for the position of ambassador to Iceland. Long was in Congress from 2011 to 2023 before being elected. Long was an auctioneer, a radio show host, and in real estate. The city of Lebanon will be putting on one of the largest fireworks displays in the area for the 250th birthday of America on July 4th. The display is scheduled to last around 30 minutes and will feature patriotic music as the backdrop. Lebanon City Administrator Troy Schulte says they're anticipating around 15,000 visitors for the display.
6: And on July 4th, we're having a big fireworks show out at the airport. So good weekend, July 4th, all in celebration of America 250. This will be about a 30-35 minute showcase. And in fact, we've arranged a deal so that no matter where you're sitting, all you have to do is turn on KJEL. They'll be broadcasting patriotic music at that time that kind of match up with the fireworks. So it'll be a great event wherever you're at in Lebanon. You can come out to the airport, come out to the surrounding parks, or if you've got a good view of the airport, just sit in your own front yard and watch the fireworks display. Should be a really good display. We'll have about, I think we've got about a dozen food trucks out at the airport. So great event. I think the last time they said we had a big fireworks display out the airport, they had about 15,000 people. So that's kind of what we're anticipating and planning for this time. So should be a great event. We'd encourage everybody to come out if they're in town for the weekend. It'll be a fun-filled weekend all around.
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8: Lows level off around 54. Tonight, under overcast skies, east winds around 5 miles per hour.
7: Cloudy skies expected.
8: Tomorrow,
7: slight chance of thunderstorms.
8: Daytime highs approaching 72.
7: Overcast skies.
8: Tomorrow night,
7: chance of thunderstorms.
8: Lows dip down to about 58.
7: I'm staff meteorologist Jennifer Wojcicki. Right now,
8: it's 58 degrees.

0: 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Mayor's Minute, Thursday morning, brought to you by the City of Lebanon.
1: For today's Mayor's Minute, I'm Mayor Jared Carr. 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

0: Here's your regional radio KJEL Skyscan forecast. Lows level off around 54. Tonight, under overcast skies, east winds around 5 miles per hour. Cloudy skies expected. Tomorrow, slight chance of thunderstorms. Daytime highs approaching 72. Overcast skies. Tomorrow night, chance of thunderstorms. Lows dip down to about 58. I'm staff meteorologist Jennifer Wojcicki. Right now, it's 58 degrees.
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1: Fox News, I'm Chris DeMeo. The Justice Department announcing an indictment against former Cuban President Raul Castro and others claiming he was involved in an attack on two planes. Four people were killed in the incident. Senator Ashley Wood says justice is finally served.
2: You could feel the emotion in the room. There were so many families of those who had fled that regime, the families of those that were lost in these crimes. And so it was really a remarkable morning.
1: Moody on Fox's Hannity. President Trump's former daughter-in-law, Vanessa Trump, announces that she has breast cancer.
3: Saying, I am staying focused and hopeful while surrounded by the love and support of my family, my kids, and those closest to me.
1: That's Fox's Kristen Goodwin. The 48-year-old was married to Donald Trump Jr. Stocks finishing higher, the Dow ending up 645 points. 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
4: Here's your regional radio KJEL Skyscan forecast. Lows level off around 54. Tonight, under overcast skies, east winds around 5 miles per hour. Cloudy skies expected. Tomorrow, slight chance of thunderstorms. Daytime highs approaching 72. Overcast skies. Tomorrow night, chance of thunderstorms. Lows dip down to about 58. I'm staff meteorologist Jennifer Wojcicki. Right now, it's 58 degrees.

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1: Lows level off around 54. Tonight, under overcast skies, east winds around 5 miles per hour.
0: Cloudy skies expected.
1: Tomorrow,
0: slight chance of thunderstorms.
1: Daytime highs approaching 72.
0: Overcast skies.
1: Tomorrow night,
0: chance of thunderstorms.
1: Lows dip down to about 58.
0: I'm staff meteorologist Jennifer Wojcicki.
1: Right now, it's 58 degrees.
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1: Fox News, I'm Deborah Valentine. The Department of Justice Wednesday announcing the indictment of former Cuban President Raul Castro. White House Deputy Chief of Staff for Policy Stephen Miller reacts on Fox's Jesse Waters primetime.
2: Long-awaited justice is being set in motion for the Americans who were viciously and brutally murdered by the Castro regime, by this communist outpost 90 miles off the shores of the United States of America.
1: Acting Attorney General Todd Blanche says the indictment charges Castro with conspiracy to kill U.S. nationals. Cuba's president condemned the indictment. SpaceX officially targeting an initial public offering on the NASDAQ under the ticker symbol SPCX.
3: This filing with the Securities and Exchange Commission sets the stage for a SpaceX debut on the NASDAQ in mid-June. June 12th is what's being reported.
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4: Here's your regional radio KJEL Skyscan forecast. Lows level off around 55 overnight under mainly cloudy skies. Winds out of the east around 5 miles per hour. Cloudy skies with a few peaks of sun Thursday. Daytime highs approaching 74. Slight chance of rain showers Thursday night. Lows level off around 59. Cloudy skies expected. I'm staff meteorologist Jennifer Wojcicki. Currently, it's 58 degrees.
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She looks so pretty when the makeup on. 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

0: Here's your regional radio KJEL SkyScan forecast. Lows level off around 55 overnight under mainly cloudy skies. Winds out of the east around 5 miles per hour. Cloudy skies with a few peaks of sun Thursday. Daytime highs approaching 74. Slight chance of rain showers Thursday night. Lows level off around 59. Cloudy skies expected. I'm staff meteorologist Jennifer Wojcicki. Currently, it's 58 degrees.
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1: Fox News, I'm Chris DeMeo. The president's job approval has slipped below 40% in the latest Fox News poll, as voters express concerns about the economy.
2: 39% approve of the president's performance, with just 29% approving his handling of the economy. A little more than half of those polled said rising gas prices are a major problem for their families, with the same number saying their families' finances are worse now compared to 2 years ago.
1: Fox's Jessica Rosenthal. President Trump endorsing Texas Attorney General Ken Paxton for Senate over incumbent John Cornyn.
3: He's been in office since I was in college, and I'm 63, and I've asked every voter that I've met, whether it's one or thousands, can you name one great accomplishment of John Cornyn? And the answer has, there's never been an answer. And that's part of the problem. He doesn't deliver results for Texas.
1: Paxton appearing on Fox's The Ingram Angle. The winner faces Democrat James Tallarico. 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
4: Here's your regional radio KJEL Skyscan forecast. Lows level off around 55 overnight under mainly cloudy skies. Winds out of the east around 5 miles per hour. Cloudy skies with a few peaks of sun Thursday. Daytime highs approaching 74. Slight chance of rain showers Thursday night. Lows level off around 59. Cloudy skies expected. I'm staff meteorologist Jennifer Wojcicki. Currently, it's 58 degrees.
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0: Here's your regional radio KJEL SkyScan forecast. Lows level off around 55 overnight under mainly cloudy skies. Winds out of the east around 5 miles per hour. Cloudy skies with a few peaks of sun Thursday. Daytime highs approaching 74. Slight chance of rain showers Thursday night. Lows level off around 59. Cloudy skies expected. I'm staff meteorologist Jennifer Wojcicki. Currently, it's 58 degrees.
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She can see herself in the shiny grill and the wide wheels of a red Chevelle. With four on the floor and the top down. 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

black Mack truck with a smokestack pointed towards the sky and mud flaps. 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
1: Fox News, I'm Deborah Valentine. New warnings from Iran should military attacks occur again. Fox's Ashley Webster reports from Tel Aviv, Israel.
2: Iran's Revolutionary Guard is threatening to extend the war beyond the region if the United States decides to resume its military attacks. Iran's foreign minister says a return to war will, quote, feature many more surprises.
1: Reuters reporting Iran has executed two more people for creating a group to disrupt the country's security. The Justice Department is creating an advisory committee on anti-Semitism to inform the acting U.S. Attorney General on how to combat hate targeting Jews. Chairman of the DOJ Task Force to Combat Anti-Semitism, Leo Terrell on Fox's Hannity.
3: I'm not Jewish.
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5: Here's your regional radio KJEL Skyscan forecast. Lows level off around 55 overnight under mainly cloudy skies. Winds out of the east around 5 miles per hour. Cloudy skies with a few peaks of sun. Thursday, daytime highs approaching 74. Slight chance of rain showers. Thursday night, lows level off around 59. Cloudy skies expected. I'm staff meteorologist Jennifer Wojcicki. Currently, it's 58 degrees.
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0: Here's your regional radio KJEL Skyscan forecast. Lows level off around 55 overnight under mainly cloudy skies. Winds out of the east around 5 miles per hour. Cloudy skies with a few peaks of sun Thursday. Daytime highs approaching 74. Slight chance of rain showers Thursday night. Lows level off around 59. Cloudy skies expected. I'm staff meteorologist Jennifer Wojcicki. Currently, it's 58 degrees.
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1: Fox News, I'm Chris DeMeo. The president's job approval has slipped below 40% in the latest Fox News poll as voters express concerns about the economy.
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0: Here's your regional radio KJEL Skyscan forecast. Lows level off around 54 overnight under overcast skies, northeasterly winds around 5 miles per hour. Cloudy skies expected Thursday, daytime highs approaching 75. Slight chance for showers Thursday night, lows dip down to about 59, cloudy skies. I'm staff meteorologist Jennifer Wojcicki. Right now, it's 58 degrees.
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0: Here's your regional radio KJEL Skyscan forecast. Lows level off around 54. Overnight, under overcast skies, northeasterly winds around 5 miles per hour. Cloudy skies expected Thursday. Daytime highs approaching 75. Slight chance for showers. Thursday night, lows dip down to about 59. Cloudy skies. I'm staff meteorologist Jennifer Vujcicki. Right now, it's 58 degrees.
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1: Fox News, I'm Deborah Valentine. President Trump is urging Iran to accept the latest U.S. peace proposal to end the conflict between the two nations or face consequences. White House Deputy Chief of Staff for Policy, Stephen Miller, tells Fox's Jesse Waters primetime.

0: Here's your regional radio KJEL Skyscan forecast. Lows level off around 54 overnight under overcast skies, northeasterly winds around 5 miles per hour. Cloudy skies expected Thursday, daytime highs approaching 75. Slight chance for showers Thursday night, lows dip down to about 59, cloudy skies. I'm staff meteorologist Jennifer Wojcicki. Right now, it's 58 degrees.
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Your college boyfriend didn't work out. 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

0: Here's your regional radio KJEL Skyscan forecast. Lows level off around 54. Overnight, under overcast skies, northeasterly winds around 5 miles per hour. Cloudy skies expected Thursday. Daytime highs approaching 75. Slight chance for showers. Thursday night, lows dip down to about 59. Cloudy skies. I'm staff meteorologist Jennifer Wojcicki. Right now, it's 58 degrees.
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1: Fox News, I'm Chris DeMeo. The president's job approval has slipped below 40% in the latest Fox News poll as voters expressed concerns about the economy.
2: 39% approve of the president's performance, with just 29% approving his handling of the economy. A little more than half of those polled said rising gas prices are a major problem for their families, with the same number saying their families' finances are worse now compared to 2 years ago.
1: That's Fox's Jessica Rosenthal. Iran says it's reviewing the latest American proposal to end the conflict.
3: The U.S. is putting economic pressure on Iran after 6 weeks of ceasefire. The military boarded, then released a vessel suspected of trying to break the blockade of Iranian ports.
1: Fox's Jonathan Savage in London, Iran executing two people for creating a group to disrupt the country's security. 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
5: Lows level off around 54 overnight under overcast skies, northeasterly winds around 5 miles per hour.
4: Cloudy skies expected Thursday,
5: daytime highs approaching 75.
4: Slight chance for showers Thursday night,
5: lows dip down to about 59, cloudy skies.
4: I'm staff meteorologist Jennifer Wojcicki.
5: Right now, it's 57 degrees.
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Overcast skies, northeasterly winds, around 5 miles per hour. Cloudy skies expected Thursday, daytime highs approaching 75. Slight chance for showers, Thursday night, lows dip down to about 59, cloudy skies. I'm Staff Meteorologist Jennifer Wojcicki. Right now, it's 57 degrees.

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New Country lives here. 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
1: Fox News, I'm Gianna Gelosi. The Department of Justice officially indicting former Cuban leader Raul Castro for the 1996 attack on two civilian planes that killed four men, including three Americans, alleging
2: when he served as Cuba's defense minister, he authorized the use of deadly force on two small planes operated by Miami-based exiles who had been dropping pro-democracy leaflets over Havana.
1: Fox's Chanley Painter. President Trump says he's willing to give diplomacy more time with Iran, but he warns things could escalate quickly if they don't get the right deal.
3: Reuters reports Tehran is reviewing the responses from the U.S. The president has rejected previous proposals, deeming them insufficient. Tehran has reportedly demanded control of the Strait of Hormuz, lifting of sanctions, and withdrawal of U.S. troops, and has offered no resolution for its nuclear program.
1: Fox's Madeline Rivera. 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
4: 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We had the opportunity to speak with Missouri artist Ray Harvey. This is what he had to say about public art and what it means to him.
5: Really, people always ask me, how and why did you get into public art versus sitting at an easel and doing the painting? And I like the fact that the art comes to the people instead of the other way around. You don't have to find a museum, which you won't find typically, usually, in small communities. You don't have to go to a gallery. You don't have to pay an admission fee or workaround hours. This art is always there 24/7, driving down the street. I've had people message me and comment and say, I go down this main street every morning, go to work, and I always miss this one signal light, and I have to sit there at the red light, but I get to look up at my favorite mural of all the ones you've done. It's right there in the corner, and she said it just kind of lifts me up for the day. And you know, that you don't get that from museum work. You get that from meeting the people where they are.
4: 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The Rogersville community is coming together to fund a new park for the town. The community has grown a lot. With 220 new homes being built, there are far more people in Rogersville. But the town is missing something. The growing community yearns for more amenities. Story Church in Rogersville is stepping up and hearing what the community needs. They will be creating Storytime Park. This park will be an outdoor hangout space for people of all ages. The park was a place for us to gather. It was a way for us to get together and do it safely. To me, once I realized that there was that need and we were missing that, then it was something that I really wanted to be a part of, said Sarah Collins. The park is being funded by grants and donations. The goal is $1.3 million, of which $700,000 has been raised so far. The park will include a playground, multi-use sports courts, and a covered pavilion. The park will be free and open to the public. The goal is to have this project done by next spring. There will be a groundbreaking ceremony for the park at 1 p.m. on Thursday, June 4th, next to Story Church off of US 60. A landslide collapsed a road in Camden County. Heavy rains in Camdenton caused a landslide that wiped out a portion of Ozark Isle. A part of Ozark

0: 25. Easterly winds 5 to 10 miles per hour. Cloudy skies expected again. Tonight, slight chance of rain showers. Lows of aloft around 59. Chance for storms. Tomorrow, high temperatures reach up to 70. Cloudy skies expected. I'm staff meteorologist Jennifer Wojcicki. Right now, it's 56 degrees.
1: Let's take a look at the cash cattle market report. Some very light business took place yesterday. In the north, dress deals were marked at mostly $4.15, $4 higher than last week's weighted averages. In Kansas, a handful of trade was noted at $2.60, steady compared to last week's weighted averages. Beef cutouts are lower, with choice down $2.13 at $3.93.62 based on 86 loads, and select down $2.45 at $3.91.13 based on 10 loads. Over on the mercantile, June live cattle down 127 at 253.27, August down 195 at 245.30, and October down 252 at 236.77. August feeder cattle up 212 at 365.77, September up 162 at 362.62, October up 122 at 358.87. Let's take a look at the cash hog market report. The Eastern Corn Belt is unavailable due to confidentiality. The Western Corn Belt is down 76 cents at 94.17. Iowa, Minnesota is down 20 cents at 94.72. The national cash hog average is down 111 at 93.76, an average range of 88 to 95. Pork carcass cutouts are down 141 at 95.47 based on 230 loads. Over on the mercantile, June lean hogs down 65 cents at 97.27, July down 17 cents at 101.97, and August down 27 cents at 101.82. Taking a look at the grain futures on the Chicago Board of Trade, July corn up down 3 quarters at 465, September down 1 at 471.5, December down 1 and a quarter at 488. July soybeans up 1 at 1,203 quarters, August up a quarter at 1,199.5, November down 1 and a quarter at 1,192.25. July Chicago wheat down 4.5 at 656, September down 4.5 at 669, December down 4 at 688.25. The Dow is up 645 points at 50,009. With this look at your markets, I'm Kaylin Lair on TFN The Farm Net.
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1: Fox News, I'm Gianna Gelosi. The Department of Justice officially indicting former Cuban leader Raul Castro for the 1996 attack on two civilian planes that killed four men, including three Americans, alleging
2: when he served as Cuba's defense minister, he authorized the use of deadly force on two small planes operated by Miami-based exiles who had been dropping pro-democracy leaflets over Havana.
1: Fox's Chanley Painter. President Trump says he's willing to give diplomacy more time with Iran, but he warns things could escalate quickly if they don't get the right deal.
3: Reuters reports Tehran is reviewing the responses from the U.S. The president has rejected previous proposals, deeming them insufficient. Tehran has reportedly demanded control of the Strait of Hormuz, lifting of sanctions, and withdrawal of U.S. troops, and has offered no resolution for its nuclear program.
1: Fox's Madeline Rivera. 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
4: 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A missing child was found in Laclede County. Xander Dominic Harvey walked away from his home on Hemlock Road in the early morning. He is autistic and scared of the dark and rain. He has left the home before and was found walking on the road. He is heavily dependent on an adult and will not respond if you say his name. Xander Harvey has been located and is back home. A Jefferson City correctional officer has been arrested for alleged rape of a juvenile. The Columbia Police Department investigated a parent's report that their 16-year-old child was having sexual relationships with 22-year-old Paige McKinley Gus of Jefferson City. The victim told the police that Gus had added them on Snapchat the day prior and offered to pick them up from their home in Columbia. Court documents showed that he picked her up and the two traveled to Jefferson City to go to a hotel. While driving, the parent called the juvenile and was put on speakerphone. They reported telling Gus that the victim was only 16 when he allegedly cursed at them and hung up the phone. According to the probable cause statement, the man raped the juvenile at the hotel before taking them back to their house in Columbia. Gus fled the scene when the victim's parents tried to confront him. Officials discovered the suspect is a correctional officer. The Jefferson City Police Department located Gus, and he admitted to knowing the victim was only 16 years old. Gus was charged with second-degree statutory rape and booked into the Cole County Jail without bond. A Dixon teenager has been injured in a crash yesterday morning in Laclede County. The crash occurred as a Dodge did not notice a car and hit their rear end. The 18-year-old Dodge driver was moderately injured and transported to Phelps Health in Rolla. The Lebanon Parks Department is working on the Boswell Aquatic Center. The opening day is Tuesday, June 1st. The pool will be open from 11:30 to 5:30 p.m. from Tuesday through Saturday. And on Sundays, the pool will be open from 1 p.m. to 5 p.m. Grant Beach and Westport Pools in Springfield will be closed for summer due to damage. The Grant Beach Pool has been closed since April 29th, when a severe storm with high winds lifted and destroyed the pool house roof and left severe damage. The Park Board says repairs are set to begin on May 26th and will not be finished until August. Westport Pool was found with major underground infrastructure failures. The Park Board is assessing the repairs that must be made for Westport Pool. 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
5: Here's your regional radio KJEL SkyScan forecast. Cloudy skies expected today, with daytime highs approaching 75. Easterly winds 5 to 10 miles per hour. Cloudy skies expected again tonight, slight chance of rain showers, low level of around 59. Chance for storms tomorrow, high temperatures reach up to 70, cloudy skies expected. I'm Staff Meteorologist Jennifer Wojcicki. Right now, it's 56 degrees.
6: Let's take a look at the cash cattle market report. Some very light business took place yesterday. In the Northwest, deals were marked at mostly $4.15, $4 higher than last week's weighted averages. In Kansas, a handful of trade was noted at $2.60, steady compared to last week's weighted averages. Beef cutouts are lower, with choice down $2.13 at $3.93.62 based on 86 loads, and select down $2.45 at $3.91.13 based on 10 loads. Over on the mercantile, June live cattle down 127 at 253.27, August down 195 at 245.30, and October down 252 at 236.77. August feeder cattle up 212 at 365.77, September up 162 at 362.62, October up 122 at 358.87. Let's take a look at the cash hog market report. The Eastern Corn Belt is unavailable due to confidentiality. The Western Corn Belt is down 76 cents at 94.17. Iowa, Minnesota is down 20 cents at 94.72. The national cash hog average is down 111 at 93.76, an average range of 88 to 95. Poor carcass cutouts are down 141 at 95.47 based on 230 loads. Over on the mercantile, June lean hogs down 65 cents at 97.27, July down 17 cents at 101.97, and August down 27 cents at 101.82. Taking a look at the grain futures on the Chicago Board of Trade, July corn down 1 3/4 at 4.64, September down 1 3/4 at 4.70 3/4, December down 2 at 4.87 1/4. July soybeans down 1 1/4 at 11.98 1/2, August down 1 1/2 at 11.97 3/4, November down 3 at 11.90 1/2. July Chicago wheat down 4 1/2 at 6.56, September down 4 at 6.69 1/2, December down 3 1/2 at 6.88 3/4. The Dow's up 645 points at 50,009. With this look at your markets, I'm Kaylin Lair on TFN, the Farm Net.
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0: It is time for your daily farm news and ag update here on TFN, the FarmNet. Today, USDA participant Rod Bain and Lance Honig of the National Agricultural Statistics Service are going to be talking about how growers will soon provide their input of USDA surveys making up several June reports.
1: Producers over the next few weeks will be surveyed by USDA, with their answers making up the data within several June-issued reports, including
2: the acreage report. That is the report that tells us how many acres of the various crops producers actually planted for this upcoming season. But also we've got grain stocks and rice stocks reports being released.
1: Lance Honig of the National Agricultural Statistics Service says those reports will be issued on June 30th. He discusses the significance of the surveys in connection with the June acreage report.
2: It will be survey based, and so when we talk about acreage, we're well aware that farmers will certify their acres with FSA, and in a couple of months when those data become available, that will be a key component of what NAS uses to estimate acreage. But in June, those data don't exist yet. Certification has not taken place. Geospatial information also valuable for measuring acreage, but not in June, because the crops have not emerged to the point where satellites can identify those crops. And so at this point in the year, it is very survey driven.
1: In addition to the surveys making up data for the June acreage, ag quarterly grain and rice stocks reports,
2: four times throughout the year we capture inventory levels for hogs across the country. June is one of those, and so first couple of weeks of June we'll be reaching out to those producers and asking them to report their inventories on hand, information about their pig crop, information about their farrowing intentions, things of that nature, so that we can provide an update on June 25th about exactly what's happening with the hog industry.
1: Producers can respond to the June agricultural surveys online at agcounts.usda.gov, by phone, or by mail.
2: As we look at these acreage estimates that NAS publishes in the acreage report at the end of June, historically, you can go back and see, at least for the major crops, corn, soybeans, winter wheat in particular, those estimates typically are within about 1% of where actual acreage comes in. And so very accurate numbers coming out of the acreage survey. We would expect this year would be no different.
1: I'm Rod Bain reporting for the U.S. Department of Agriculture in Washington, D.C.
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4: News. I'm Chris Foster. President Trump says he's willing to wait a few days for Iran's response to a new peace proposal and threatens new military strikes quickly if he doesn't get the right answers.
5: Iran's foreign ministry says they are reviewing a new U.S. proposal. This comes as Pakistan's interior minister made a last-minute trip to the Iranian capital of Tehran for talks aimed at moving a possible agreement forward. With a focus on Iran's nuclear program and the Strait of Hormuz, the Islamic Republic recently created what they call the Persian Gulf Strait Authority, to force vessels to coordinate directly with Iran in order to pass through the strait.
4: Fox's Trey Yangst, a former federal prosecutor in Florida, is accused of sending a copy of a sealed special counsel Trump investigation report to her personal email account, disguised as a cake recipe. This is the investigation into President Trump's mishandling of classified documents when he left office, led by special counsel Jack Smith. America's listening to Fox News.
3: 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Here's this hour's news update with Jeff Boggs.
6: Some people in the Lebanon community are upset about the new city logo. The council learned about the rebranding at a work session meeting on May 11th. An out-of-state marketing firm hired last August to design a new look for the city at a cost of $74,705. The logo is a gold L in a blue circle. The critics think the logo is too expensive. They've even went as far as to make petitions to get rid of the new logo. The city of Lebanon says a section of the Jefferson Street Railroad crossing has damaged pavement. MoDOT and the railroad crews are working together to address the issue. One northbound lane may be temporarily closed while the repairs are made. A school of the Osage bus carrying two students ran off the road Tuesday afternoon during a drop-off route near the district's campus. According to Superintendent Jason Price, the crash happened around 4 p.m. on Oak Bend Road, not far from their Highway 42 campus. The bus was carrying two students and one driver at the time of the incident. No injuries were reported. The Lebanon Parks Department is working on the Boswell Aquatic Center. The opening day is Tuesday, June 2nd. The pool will be open from 11:30 to 5:30 p.m. from Tuesday through Saturday, and on Sundays, the pool will be open from 1 to 5 p.m. We had the opportunity to speak with Missouri mural artist Ray Harvey, and this is what he had to say about public art and what it means to him.
7: Really, people always ask me, how and why did you get into public art versus sitting at an easel and doing the painting? And I like the fact that the art comes to the people instead of the other way around. You don't have to find a museum, which you won't find typically, usually, in small communities. You don't have to go to a gallery. You don't have to pay an admission fee or workaround hours. This art is always there 24/7, driving down the street. I've had people message me and comment and say, I go down this main street every morning, go to work, and I always miss this one signal light, and I have to sit there at the red light, but I get to look up at my favorite mural of all the ones you've done. It's right there in the corner. And she said it just kind of lifts me up for the day. And you don't get that from museum work. You get that from meeting the people where they are.
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8: Here's your regional radio KJEL Skyscan forecast. Cloudy skies with a few peaks of sun today, with daytime highs approaching 75. East winds 5 to 10 miles per hour. Overcast tonight, slight chance of rain showers, lows level off around 59. Chance of thunderstorms tomorrow, highs level off around 70, cloudy skies expected. I'm staff meteorologist Jennifer Wojcicki. Currently 56.
0: July, corn down 1 3/4 at 464, September down 2 at 470.5, December down 2 1/4 at 487. July soybeans down 2 at 1197 3/4, August down 2 1/4 at 1197, November down 3 1/4 at 1190 1/4. July Chicago wheat down 4 1/4 at 656 1/4, September down 4 1/4 at 669 1/4, December down 4 at 688 1/4. June live cattle down 127 at 253.27, August down 195 at 245.30, October down 252 at 236.77. August feeder cattle up 212 at 365.77, September up 162 at 362.62, October up 122 at 358.87. June lean hogs down 65 cents at 97.27, July down 17 cents at 101.97, and August down 27 cents at 101.82. The Dow is up 645 points at 50,009. With this look at your markets, I'm Kaylin Lair on TFN, the Farm Net.
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1: News. I'm Chris Foster. President Trump says he's willing to wait a few days for Iran's response to a new peace proposal and threatens new military strikes quickly if he doesn't get the right answers.
2: Iran's foreign ministry says they are reviewing a new U.S. proposal. This comes as Pakistan's interior minister made a last-minute trip to the Iranian capital of Tehran for talks aimed at moving a possible agreement forward. With a focus on Iran's nuclear program and the Strait of Hormuz, the Islamic Republic recently created what they call the Persian Gulf Strait Authority, to force vessels to coordinate directly with Iran in order to pass through the strait.
1: Fox's Trey Yangst, a former federal prosecutor in Florida, is accused of sending a copy of a sealed special counsel Trump investigation report to her personal email account, disguised as a cake recipe. This was the investigation into President Trump's mishandling of classified documents when he left office, led by special counsel Jack Smith. 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
0: 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Here's this hour's news update with Jeff Boggs.
3: A Dixon woman was injured in a crash Tuesday morning in Laclede County. The crash occurred as a semi-truck did not notice her car and was hit from behind. The 18-year-old woman was transported to Phelps County Health in Rolla with moderate injuries. A missing child was found in Laclede County. Xander Harvey walked away from his home on Hemlock Road in the early morning hours Wednesday. He is autistic and had left home before Xander Harvey was located in his now back home. The city of Lebanon says a section of the Jefferson Street Railroad crossing has damaged pavement. MoDOT and railroad crews are working together to address this issue. One northbound lane may be temporarily closed while the repairs are made. Some people in the Lebanon community are upset about a new city logo. The council learned about the rebranding at a work session meeting on May 11th. An out-of-state marketing firm was hired last August to design a new logo for the city at a cost of $74,705. The logo is a gold L inside a blue circle. Critics think the logo is too expensive. They've even went as far as to make petitions to get rid of the new logo. A School of the Ozarks bus carrying two students ran off the road Tuesday afternoon during a drop-off route near the district's campus. According to Superintendent Jason Price, the crash happened around 4 p.m. on Oak Bend Road, not far from their Highway 42 campus. The bus was carrying two students and one driver at the time of the incident. No injuries were reported. A landslide collapsed a road in Camden County. Heavy rains in Camdenton caused the landslide that wiped out a portion of Oak Isle. A report was called in to county officials on Tuesday morning due to cracks forming. The cracks were getting wider, so the Camden County Road and Bridge Administrator went down to look at the road. Oak Isle had collapsed 5 years ago, less than 500 feet from where it collapsed Tuesday. No one was hurt by the road collapsing. The repair is planned to take 3 months. While the road is closed, a nearby landowner has offered their private road for cars to use as a detour. 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
4: Here's your regional radio KJEL Skyscan forecast. Cloudy skies with a few peaks of sun today, with daytime highs approaching 75. East winds 5 to 10 miles per hour. Overcast tonight, slight chance of rain showers, lows level off around 59. Chance of thunderstorms tomorrow, highs level off around 70, cloudy skies expected. I'm staff meteorologist Jennifer Wojcicki. Currently 56.
5: July corn down 1 at 464 and 3 quarters, September down 1 at 471 and a half, December down 1 and a quarter at 488. July soybeans up a half at 1200 and a quarter. August up a quarter at 1199 and a half. November down 1 1/4 at 1192 and a quarter. July Chicago wheat down 3 1/2 at 657. September down 3 3/4 at 669 and 3/4. December down 3 1/2 at 688 and 3/4. June live cattle down 127 at 253.27. August down 195 at 245.30. October down 252 at 236.77. August feeder cattle up 212 at 365.77. September up 162 at 362.62. October up 122 at 358.87. June lean hogs down 65 cents at 97.27. July down 17 cents at 101.97. August down 27 cents at 101.82. The Dow is up 645 points at 50,009. With this look at your markets, I'm Kaylin Lair on TFN, the Farm Net.
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1: News. I'm Chris Foster. President Trump says he's willing to wait a few days for Iran's response to a new peace proposal and threatens new military strikes quickly if he doesn't get the right answers.
2: Iran's foreign ministry says they are reviewing a new U.S. proposal. This comes as Pakistan's interior minister made a last-minute trip to the Iranian capital of Tehran for talks aimed at moving a possible agreement forward. With a focus on Iran's nuclear program and the Strait of Hormuz, the Islamic Republic recently created what they call the Persian Gulf Strait Authority, to force vessels to coordinate directly with Iran in order to pass through the strait.
1: Fox's Trey Yanks, a former federal prosecutor in Florida, is accused of sending a copy of a sealed special counsel Trump investigation report to her personal email account, disguised as a cake recipe. This was the investigation into President Trump's mishandling of classified documents when he left office, led by special counsel Jack Smith. 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
3: 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We had the opportunity to speak with Missouri artist Ray Harvey. This is what he had to say about public art and what it means to him.
4: Really, people always ask me, how and why did you get into public art versus sitting at an easel and doing the painting? And I like the fact that the art comes to the people instead of the other way around. 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You don't have to go to a gallery. You don't have to pay an admission fee or workaround hours. This art is always there 24/7, driving down the street. I've had people message me and comment and say, I go down this main street every morning, go to work, and I always miss this one signal light, and I have to sit there at the red light, but I get to look up at my favorite mural of all the ones you've done. It's right there in the corner, and she said it just kind of lifts me up for the day. And you know, that you don't get that from museum work. You get that from meeting the people where they are.
3: 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The Rogersville community is coming together to fund a new park for the town. The community has grown a lot. With 220 new homes being built, there are far more people in Rogersville. But the town is missing something. The growing community yearns for more amenities. Story Church in Rogersville is stepping up and hearing what the community needs. They will be creating Storytime Park. This park will be an outdoor hangout space for people of all ages. The park was a place for us to gather. It was a way for us to get together and do it safely. To me, once I realized that there was that need and we were missing that, then it was something that I really wanted to be a part of, said Sarah Collins. The park is being funded by grants and donations. The goal is $1.3 million, of which $700,000 has been raised so far. The park will include a playground, multi-use sports courts, and a covered pavilion. The park will be free and open to the public. The goal is to have this project done by next spring. There will be a groundbreaking ceremony for the park at 1 p.m. on Thursday, June 4th, next to Story Church off of US 60. A landslide collapsed a road in Camden County. Heavy rains in Camdenton caused a landslide that wiped out a portion of Ozark Isle. A part of Ozark Isle was called in to county officials on Tuesday morning due to cracks forming. The crack was getting wider, so the Camden County Road and Bridge Administrator went down to look at the road. Ozark Isle had collapsed 5 years ago, less than 500 feet from where it collapsed on Tuesday. No one was hurt by the road collapsing. The repair is planned to take about 3 months. While the road is closed, a nearby landowner has offered their private road for cars to use as a detour. 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
5: Here's your regional radio KJEL Skyscan forecast. Cloudy skies with a few peaks of sun today, with daytime highs approaching 75. Winds out of the east, 5 to 10 miles per hour. Lows level off around 59. Tonight, slight chance of rain showers. Cloudy skies expected. Tomorrow, chance of thunderstorms. Daytime highs approaching 70. I'm staff meteorologist Jennifer Wojcicki. Right now, it's 57 degrees.
6: July, corn down 1 at 464 and 3 quarters. September down 1 at 471 and a half. December down 1 and a quarter at 488. July soybeans up a half at 1200 and a quarter. August up a quarter at 1199 and a half. November down 1 1/4 at 1192 and a quarter. July Chicago wheat down 3 1/2 at 657. September down 3 3/4 at 669 and 3/4. December down 3 1/2 at 688 and 3/4. June live cattle down 127 at 253.27. August down 195 at 245.30. October down 252 at 236.77. August feeder cattle up 212 at 365.77. September up 162 at 362.62. October up 122 at 358.87. June lean hogs down 65 cents at 97.27. July down 17 cents at 101.97. August down 27 cents at 101.82. The Dow is up 645 points at 50,009. With this look at your markets, I'm Kaylin Lair on TFN, the Farm Net.
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1: News. I'm Chris Foster. President Trump says he's willing to wait a few days for Iran's response to a new peace proposal and threatens new military strikes quickly if he doesn't get the right answers.
2: Iran's foreign ministry says they are reviewing a new U.S. proposal. This comes as Pakistan's interior minister made a last-minute trip to the Iranian capital of Tehran for talks aimed at moving a possible agreement forward. With a focus on Iran's nuclear program and the Strait of Hormuz, the Islamic Republic recently created what they call the Persian Gulf Strait Authority, to force vessels to coordinate directly with Iran in order to pass through the strait.
1: Fox's Trey Yanks, a former federal prosecutor in Florida, is accused of sending a copy of a sealed special counsel Trump investigation report to her personal email account, disguised as a cake recipe. This was the investigation into President Trump's mishandling of classified documents when he left office, led by special counsel Jack Smith. 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
3: 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A missing child was found in Laclede County. Xander Dominic Harvey walked away from his home on Hemlock Road in the early morning. He is autistic and scared of the dark and rain. He has left the home before and was found walking on the road. He is heavily dependent on an adult and will not respond if you say his name. Xander Harvey has been located and is back home. A Jefferson City correctional officer has been arrested for alleged rape of a juvenile. The Columbia Police Department investigated a parent's report that their 16-year-old child was having sexual relationships with 22-year-old Paige McKinley Gus of Jefferson City. The victim told the police that Gus had added them on Snapchat the day prior and offered to pick them up from their home in Columbia. Court documents showed that he picked her up and the two traveled to Jefferson City to go to a hotel. While driving, the parent called the juvenile and was put on speakerphone. They reported telling Gus that the victim was only 16 when he allegedly cursed at them and hung up the phone. According to the probable cause statement, the man raped the juvenile at the hotel before taking them back to their house in Columbia. Gus fled the scene when the victim's parents tried to confront him. Officials discovered the suspect is a correctional officer. The Jefferson City Police Department located Gus, and he admitted to knowing the victim was only 16 years old. Gus was charged with second-degree statutory rape and booked into the Cole County Jail without bond. A Dixon teenager has been injured in a crash yesterday morning in Laclede County. The crash occurred as a Dodge did not notice a car and hit their rear end. The 18-year-old Dodge driver was moderately injured and transported to Phelps Health in Rolla. The Lebanon Parks Department is working on the Boswell Aquatic Center. The opening day is Tuesday, June 1st. The pool will be open from 11:30 to 5:30 p.m. from Tuesday through Saturday. And on Sundays, the pool will be open from 1 p.m. to 5 p.m. Grant Beach and Westport Pools in Springfield will be closed for summer due to damage. The Grant Beach Pool has been closed since April 29th, when a severe storm with high winds lifted and destroyed the pool house roof and left severe damage. The Park Board says repairs are set to begin on May 26th and will not be finished until August. Westport Pool was found with major underground infrastructure failures. The Park Board is assessing the repairs that must be made for Westport Pool. 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
4: Here's your regional radio KJEL Skyscan forecast. Cloudy skies with a few peaks of sun today, with daytime highs approaching 75. Winds out of the east, 5 to 10 miles per hour. Lows level off around 59. Tonight, slight chance of rain showers. Cloudy skies expected. Tomorrow, chance of thunderstorms. Daytime highs approaching 70. I'm staff meteorologist Jennifer Wojcicki. Right now, it's 57 degrees.
5: July corn down 3/4 at 465, September down 1 1/4 at 471 1/4, December down 1 1/2 at 487 3/4. July soybeans unchanged at 1199 3/4, August up 1/4 at 1199 1/2, November down 1 1/4 at 1192 1/4. July Chicago wheat down 4 at 656 1/2, September down 4 at 669 1/2, December down 3 3/4 at 688 1/2. June live cattle up 10 cents at 253.37. August down 25 cents at 245.05. October down 10 cents at 236.67. August feeder cattle down 72 cents at 365.05. September down 65 cents at 361.97. October down 75 cents at 358.12. June lean hogs down 30 cents at 96.97. July down 25 cents at 101.72. The Dow was down 217 points at 49,791. With this look at your markets, I'm Kaylin Lair on TFN The Farm Net.
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2: Fox News, I'm Gianna Gelosi. President Trump says he's willing to give diplomacy more time with Iran, but warns that things could escalate quickly if they don't get the right deal.
3: Iran's foreign ministry says they are reviewing a new U.S. proposal. This comes as Pakistan's interior minister made a last-minute trip to the Iranian capital of Tehran for talks aimed at moving a possible agreement forward.
2: Fox's Trey Yang's federal prosecutors announcing charges against former Cuban President Raul Castro in the 1996 downing of civilian planes operated by Miami-based exiles, acting Attorney General Todd Blanche.
4: Today, we are announcing an indictment charging Raul Castro and several others with conspiracy to kill U.S. nationals.
2: Castro was Cuba's defense minister at the time. 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
1: 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Here's this hour's news update with Jeff Boggs.
5: Some people in the Lebanon community are upset about the new city logo. The council learned about the rebranding at a work session meeting on May 11th. An out-of-state marketing firm hired last August to design a new look for the city at a cost of $74,705. The logo is a gold L in a blue circle. The critics think the logo is too expensive. They've even went as far as to make petitions to get rid of the new logo. The city of Lebanon says a section of the Jefferson Street Railroad crossing has damaged pavement. MoDOT and the railroad crews are working together to address the issue. One northbound lane may be temporarily closed while the repairs are made. A school of the Osage bus carrying two students ran off the road Tuesday afternoon during a drop-off route near the district's campus. According to Superintendent Jason Price, the crash happened around 4 p.m. on Oak Bend Road, not far from their Highway 42 campus. The bus was carrying two students and one driver at the time of the incident. No injuries were reported. The Lebanon Parks Department is working on the Boswell Aquatic Center. The opening day is Tuesday, June 2nd. The pool will be open from 11:30 to 5:30 p.m. from Tuesday through Saturday. And on Sundays, the pool will be open from 1 to 5 p.m. We had the opportunity to speak with Missouri mural artist Ray Harvey, and this is what he had to say about public art and what it means to him.
6: Really, people always ask me, how and why did you get into public art versus sitting at an easel and doing the painting? And I like the fact that the art comes to the people instead of the other way around. You don't have to find a museum, which you won't find typically, usually, in small communities. You don't have to go to a gallery. You don't have to pay an admission fee or work around hours. This art is always there 24/7, driving down the street. I've had people message me and comment and say, I go down this main street every morning, go to work, and I always miss this one signal light, and I have to sit there at the red light, but I get to look up at my favorite mural of all the ones you've done. It's right there in the corner, and she said it just kind of lifts me up for the day. And you know, that you don't get that from museum work. You get that from meeting the people where they are.
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7: Here's your regional radio KJEL Skyscan forecast. Cloudy skies with a few peaks of sun today, with daytime highs approaching 75. Winds out of the east, 5 to 10 miles per hour. Lows level off around 59. Tonight, slight chance of rain showers. Cloudy skies expected tomorrow, chance of thunderstorms. Daytime highs approaching 70. I'm staff meteorologist Jennifer Wojcicki. Right now, 58.
8: July corn down a quarter at 465 and a half. September down one at 471 and a half. December down one and a half at 487 and three quarters. July soybeans down 5 3/4 at 1194. August down 5 1/4 at 1194. November down 5 3/4 at 1187 and three quarters. July Chicago wheat down 7 1/4 at 653 1/4. September down 7 1/4 at 666 1/4. December down 7 1/4 at 685. June live cattle down 70 cents at 250.257. August down 160 at 243.70. October down 162 at 235.15. August feeder cattle down 477 at 361. September down 447 at 358.15. October down 435 at 354.52. June lean hogs down 85 cents at 96.42. July down 110 at 187. August down 97 cents at 185. The Dow is down 17 points at 49,989. With this look at your markets, I'm Kayla Lair on TFN, the Farm Net.
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0: July corn up 1¾ at 467.5. September up 1½ at 474. December up 3/4 at 490. July soybeans down 2¼ at 1197.5. August down 1¾ at 1197.5. November down 2¼ at 1191.25. July Chicago wheat down 5¼ at 655.25. September down 5 at 668.5. December down 4.5 at 687.75. June live cattle down 112 at 250.215. August down 172 at 243.57. October down 157 at 235.20. August feeder cattle down 575 at 360.02. September down 570 at 356.92. October down 540 at 353.47. June lean hogs down 120 at 96.07. July down 145 at 152. August down 120 at 162. The Dow's up 33 points at 50,043. With those look at your markets, I'm Kaylin Lair on TFN, the Farm Net.
1: Here's your regional radio KJEL Skyscan forecast. Cloudy skies with a few peaks of sun today, with daytime highs approaching 75. Winds out of the east, 5 to 10 miles per hour. Lows level off around 59. Tonight, slight chance of rain showers. Cloudy skies expected. Tomorrow, chance of thunderstorms. Daytime highs approaching 70. I'm staff meteorologist Jennifer Wojcicki. Right now, 58.
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I was busy dreaming, believing he's always gonna be right there. And now the middle of the day,

0: Hello, this is Pastor Ellen Martin from the First Congregational Church here in Lebanon, Missouri. The scripture this week is from Acts chapter 2, 1 and 2, 6 and 8, and 17a. When the day of Pentecost had come, they were all together in one place, and suddenly from heaven there came a sound like the rush of a violent wind, and it filled the entire house where they were sitting. And at this sound the crowd gathered and was bewildered, because each one heard them speaking in their own language. In the last days it will be, God declares, that I will pour out my Spirit upon all flesh. Luke is sharing the story of the Holy Spirit descending on the people after Christ has ascended. They need all the help they can get now that Jesus is not with them. The Holy Spirit is described as a great wind, at other times a fire burning. Both certainly attempt to describe the attributes of power and strength of God. God will not leave his disciples alone. They can't do it without the power of God, the Holy Spirit. The Spirit has been described as the advocate, comforter, and intercessor for us as we serve God. That's a big deal. And this is why so many denominations celebrate this day, this Pentecost that comes 50 days after the resurrection. But notice, it isn't just for the disciples after all. It's for all flesh that God has poured out God's Spirit. The Spirit brought the people together, even those who could not understand each other. It allowed everyone to communicate. They were bewildered, as I think we would be also. How could this be? Why would God want us to be able to talk to each other? We're all on the same path, aren't we? To love God and love others. I think it really helps if we can hear each other and share our thoughts, feelings, and purposes. To know another is the beginning of loving them. To feel their joy and their pain when we feel and hear their story is crucial. And not to hear only some stories, those of people like us, but all flesh as God desires. Have a great week and allow the Holy Spirit to help you listen well.
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1: News. I'm Chris Foster. As President Trump waits for Iran's response to a peace proposal, there's a report he may not like the answer to his demand to hand over uranium.
2: Reuters says Iran's Supreme Leader Ayatollah Mojtaba Khamenei has issued a directive that the near weapons-grade material must stay inside the country. The United States has been pushing for the uranium to be confiscated, with Israel's Prime Minister vowing to continue to fight until that happens.
1: Fox's Jonathan Savage. A former federal prosecutor in Florida is accused of stealing a copy of a sealed report on the drop case about President Trump taking classified documents from the White House.
3: 62-year-old Carmen Mercedes Leinberger of Port St. Lucie, Florida, a former assistant U.S. attorney, is accused of altering file names of documents related to the special counsel's case and sending them to her own personal email account.
1: Fox's Evan Brown. 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
0: 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Here's this hour's news update with Jeff Boggs.
4: A Dixon woman was injured in a crash Tuesday morning in Laclede County. The crash occurred as a semi-truck did not notice her car and was hit from behind. The 18-year-old woman was transported to Phelps County Health in Rolla with moderate injuries. A missing child was found in Laclede County. Xander Harvey walked away from his home on Hemlock Road in the early morning hours Wednesday. He is autistic and had left home before Xander Harvey was located and is now back home. The city of Lebanon says a section of the Jefferson Street Railroad crossing has damaged pavement. MoDOT and railroad crews are working together to address this issue. One northbound lane may be temporarily closed while the repairs are made. Some people in the Lebanon community are upset about a new city logo. The council learned about the rebranding at a work session meeting on May 11th, an out-of-state marketing firm was hired last August to design a new logo for the city at a cost of $74,705. The logo is a gold L inside a blue circle. Critics think the logo is too expensive. They've even went as far as to make petitions to get rid of the new logo. A School of the Ozarks bus carrying two students ran off the road Tuesday afternoon during a drop-off route near the district's campus. According to Superintendent Jason Price, the crash happened around 4 p.m. on Oak Bend Road, not far from their Highway 42 campus. The bus was carrying two students and one driver at the time of the incident. No injuries were reported. A landslide collapsed a road in Camden County. Heavy rains in Camdenton caused the landslide that wiped out a portion of Oak Isle. A report was called in to county officials on Tuesday morning due to cracks forming. The cracks were getting wider, so the Camden County Road and Bridge Administrator went down to look at the road. Oak Isle had collapsed 5 years ago, less than 500 feet from where it collapsed Tuesday. No one was hurt by the road collapsing. The repair is planned to take 3 months. While the road is closed, a nearby landowner has offered their private road for cars to use as a detour. 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
5: Here's your regional radio KJEL Skyscan forecast. Cloudy skies with a few peaks of sun today, with daytime highs approaching 75. Winds out of the east, 5 to 10 miles per hour. Lows level off around 59. Tonight, slight chance of rain showers. Cloudy skies expected. Tomorrow, chance of thunderstorms. Daytime highs approaching 70. I'm staff meteorologist Jennifer Wojcicki. Currently 63.
6: July corn up 1.5 at 467.25. September up 1 at 473.5. December up 0.25 at 489.5. July soybeans down 2.25 at 1197.5. August down 2 at 1197.25. November down 2.25 at 1191.25. July Chicago wheat down 5 1/4 at 655 1/4. September down 5 at 668 1/2. December down 4 3/4 at 687 1/2. June live cattle down 110 at 252.17. August down 167 at 243.62. October down 150 at 235.27. August feeder cattle down 560 at 360.17. September down 550 at 357.12. October down 535 at 353.52. June lean hogs down 122 at 96.05. July down 150 at 147. August down 122 at 160. The Dow is down 8 points at 50,000. With this look at your markets, I'm Kaylin Lair on TFN, the Farm Net.
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Justin Moore with Time's a Tickin'. Good morning, everybody. Happy Thursday. This is Jamie Lee with KJO. I've got Zach Bryan on the way. Say why.

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That was Luke Bryan and George Burge with their new song, Ride, Ride, Ride. I got Morgan Wallen coming up.

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0: July corn up 2 1/4 at 4.68. September up 1 3/4 at 4.74 1/4. December up 1 1/4 at 4.90 1/2. July soybeans up 2 at 12.01 3/4. August up 1 1/2 at 12.00 3/4. November unchanged at 11.93 1/2. July Chicago wheat down 5 at 6.55 1/2. September down 4 3/4 at 6.68 3/4. December down 4 1/2 at 6.87 3/4. June live cattle down 1.05 at 252.22. August down 1.37 at 243.92. October down 1.20 at 235.57. August feeder cattle down 6.27 at 359.50. September down 5.90 at 356.72. October down 5.67 at 353.20. June lean hogs down 1.27 at 96. July down 1.57 at 140. August down 1.27 at 155. The Dow was down 71 points at 49,937. With this look at your markets, I'm Kaylin Lair on TFN, the Farm Net.
1: Here's your regional radio KJEL Skyscan forecast. Cloudy skies with a few peaks of sun today, with daytime highs approaching 75. Winds out of the east, 5 to 10 miles per hour. Lows level off around 59. Tonight, slight chance of rain showers. Cloudy skies expected tomorrow, chance of thunderstorms, daytime highs approaching 70. I'm staff meteorologist Jennifer Wojcicki. Currently 63.
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1: Santeris Crowley. President Trump speaking at the White House on Iran, which may have a response to the latest U.S. peace proposal.
2: No formal peace plan announced just yet, but there still is a lot of cautious optimism here in the Gulf. Yes, the Strait of Hormuz remains mostly closed off, but there hasn't been any sort of major escalations between the U.S. and Iran.
1: Fox's Jeff Paul in Dubai. President Trump said Iran, if it doesn't have the right answers, U.S. forces are loaded to strike quickly. Gulf states working to make the Strait of Hormuz obsolete. UAE says its pipeline bypass is 50% complete. A new Fox News poll finds half of voters report rising gas prices are a major problem for them. $4.56 a gallon today for the Memorial Day getaway. And the Democratic National Committee under pressure released its autopsy on how Kamala Harris lost the 24 election. 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
3: 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We had the opportunity to speak with Missouri artist Ray Harvey. This is what he had to say about public art and what it means to him.
4: Really, people always ask me, how and why did you get into public art versus sitting at an easel and doing the painting? And I like the fact that the art comes to the people instead of the other way around. You don't have to find a museum, which you won't find typically, usually, in small communities. You don't have to go to a gallery. You don't have to pay an admission fee or workaround hours. This art is always there 24/7, driving down the street. I've had people message me and comment and say, I go down this main street every morning, go to work, and I always miss this one signal light, and I have to sit there at the red light, but I get to look up at my favorite mural of all the ones you've done. It's right there in the corner, and she said it just kind of lifts me up for the day. And you know, that you don't get that from museum work. You get that from meeting the people where they are.
3: 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The Rogersville community is coming together to fund a new park for the town. The community has grown a lot. With 220 new homes being built, there are far more people in Rogersville. But the town is missing something. The growing community yearns for more amenities. Story Church in Rogersville is stepping up and hearing what the community needs. They will be creating Storytime Park. This park will be an outdoor hangout space for people of all ages. The park was a place for us to gather. It was a way for us to get together and do it safely. To me, once I realized that there was that need and we were missing that, then it was something that I really wanted to be a part of, said Sarah Collins. The park is being funded by grants and donations. The goal is $1.3 million, of which $700,000 has been raised so far. The park will include a playground, multi-use sports courts, and a covered pavilion. The park will be free and open to the public. The goal is to have this project done by next spring. There will be a groundbreaking ceremony for the park at 1 p.m. on Thursday, June 4th, next to Story Church off of US 60. A landslide collapsed a road in Camden County. Heavy rains in Camdenton caused a landslide that wiped out a portion of Ozark Isle. A part of Ozark Isle was called into county officials on Tuesday morning due to cracks forming. The crack was getting wider, so the Camden County Road and Bridge Administrator went down to look at the road. Ozark Isle had collapsed 5 years ago, less than 500 feet from where it collapsed on Tuesday. No one was hurt by the road collapsing. The repair is planned to take about 3 months. While the road is closed, a nearby landowner has offered their private road for cars to use as a detour. With your regional radio, KJEL 103.7 live and local news break, I'm Riley Davis.
5: Here's your regional radio, KJEL, Skyscan forecast. Cloudy skies with a few peaks of sun today, with daytime highs approaching 75.

0: Winds out of the east, 5 to 10 miles per hour. Lows level off around 59. Tonight, slight chance of rain showers. Cloudy skies expected. Tomorrow, chance of thunderstorms. Daytime highs approaching 70. I'm Staff Meteorologist Jennifer Wojcicki. Currently, it's 68 degrees.
1: 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July corn up 1 1/4 at 467, September up 1 at 473.5, December up 0.5 at 489.75. July soybeans up 2 at 1201.75, August up 1 3/4 at 1201, November down 0.25 at 1193.25. July Chicago wheat down 6 1/4 at 654.25, September down 6 1/4 at 667.25, December down 5 3/4 at 686.5. June live cattle down 372 at 249.55, August down 502 at 240.27, October down 475 at 232.02. August feeder cattle down 925 at 356.52, September down 925 at 353.37, October down 925 at 349.62. June lean hogs down 157 at 95.70, July down 190 at 100.07, August down 170 at 112. The Dow is down 73 points at 49,935. With this look at your markets, I'm Kaylin Lair on TFN, the Farm Net.
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0: Steel Magnolia on KJEL 103.7. Hope you're having a great day. It's going to be a little bit cooler today, which I'm glad. At least it's not so hot. Things have cooled down a little bit for a little while. It'll be getting hot before we know it.
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0: July corn up 1 1/4 at 4.67. September up 1 at 4.73 1/2. December up 3/4 at 4.90. July soybean down 2 1/2 at 11.97 1/4. August down 2 3/4 at 11.96 1/2. November down 4 at 11.89 1/2. July Chicago wheat down 7 at 6.53 1/2. September down 7 at 6.66 1/2. December down 6 1/2 at 6.85 3/4. June live cattle down 282 at 250.45. August down 442 at 240.87. October down 432 at 232.45. August feeder cattle down 925 at 356.52. September down 925 at 353.37. October down 925 at 349.62. June lean hogs down 142 at 95.85. July down 172 at 125. The Dow is down 120 points at 49,888. With this look at your markets, I'm Kaylin Lair on TFN, the Farm Net.
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2: Here's your regional radio KJEL Skyscan forecast. Cloudy skies with a few peaks of sun today, with daytime highs approaching 75. Winds out of the east, 5 to 10 miles per hour. Lows level off around 59. Tonight, slight chance of rain showers. Cloudy skies expected. Tomorrow, chance of thunderstorms. Daytime highs approaching 70. I'm staff meteorologist Jennifer Wojcicki. Currently, it's 68 degrees.
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3: Fox News, I'm Therese Crowley. President Trump speaking at the White House on Iran, which may have a response to the latest U.S. peace proposal.
4: No formal peace plan announced just yet, but there still is a lot of cautious optimism here in the Gulf. Yes, the Strait of Hormuz remains mostly closed off, but there hasn't been any sort of major escalations between the U.S. and Iran.
3: Fox's Jeff Paul in Dubai. President Trump said Iran, if it doesn't have the right answers, U.S. forces are loaded to strike quickly. Gulf states working to make the Strait of Hormuz obsolete. UAE says its pipeline bypass is 50% complete. A new Fox News poll finds half of voters report rising gas prices are a major problem for them. $4.56 a gallon today for the Memorial Day getaway. And the Democratic National Committee, under pressure, released its autopsy.

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2: 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A missing child was found in Laclede County. Xander Dominic Harvey walked away from his home on Hemlock Road in the early morning. He is autistic and scared of the dark and rain. He has left the home before and was found walking on the road. He is heavily dependent on an adult and will not respond if you say his name. Xander Harvey has been located and is back home. A Jefferson City correctional officer has been arrested for alleged rape of a juvenile. The Columbia Police Department investigated a parent's report that their 16-year-old child was having sexual relationships with 22-year-old Paige McKinley Gus of Jefferson City. The victim told the police that Gus had added them on Snapchat the day prior and offered to pick them up from their home in Columbia. Court documents showed that he picked her up and the two traveled to Jefferson City to go to a hotel. While driving, the parent called the juvenile and was put on speakerphone. They reported telling Gus that the victim was only 16 when he allegedly cursed at them and hung up the phone. According to the probable cause statement, the man raped the juvenile at the hotel before taking them back to their house in Columbia. Gus fled the scene when the victim's parents tried to confront him. Officials discovered the suspect is a correctional officer. The Jefferson City Police Department located Gus, and he admitted to knowing the victim was only 16 years old. Gus was charged with second-degree statutory rape and booked into the Cole County Jail without bond. A Dixon teenager has been injured in a crash yesterday morning in Laclede County. The crash occurred as a Dodge did not notice a car and hit their rear end. The 18-year-old Dodge driver was moderately injured and transported to Phelps Health in Rolla. The Lebanon Parks Department is working on the Boswell Aquatic Center. The opening day is Tuesday, June 1st. The pool will be open from 11:30 to 5:30 p.m. from Tuesday through Saturday. And on Sundays, the pool will be open from 1 p.m. to 5 p.m. Grant Beach and Westport Pools in Springfield will be closed for summer due to damage. The Grant Beach Pool has been closed since April 29th, when a severe storm with high winds lifted and destroyed the pool house roof and left severe damage. The Park Board says repairs are set to begin on May 26th and will not be finished until August. Westport Pool was found with major underground infrastructure failures. The Park Board is assessing the repairs that must be made for Westport Pool. 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
5: Here's your regional radio KJEL Skyscan forecast. Cloudy skies with a few peaks of sun today, with daytime highs approaching 75. Winds out of the east, 5 to 10 miles per hour. Lows level off around 59. Tonight, slight chance of rain showers. Cloudy skies expected. Tomorrow, chance of thunderstorms. Daytime highs approaching 70. I'm staff meteorologist Jennifer Wojcicki. Currently, it's 68 degrees.
6: Let's take a look at the cash cattle market report. A light trade is developing in parts of the south, with live deals marked at 260, steady with last week's weighted averages. A few bids are on the table in parts of Nebraska. Yesterday we saw some very light business take place in the north, with dress deals marked at 415, $4 higher than last week's weighted averages. In Kansas, a handful of live deals were noted at 260. Beef cutouts are lower at midday, with choice down 77 cents at 392.85 based on 40 loads, and select down 361 at 387.52 based on 4 loads. Over on the mercantile, June live cattle down 262 at 250.65, August down 450 at 240.80, October down 422 at 232.55. August feeder cattle down 925 at 356.52, September down 925 at 353.37, and October down 925 at 349.62.
7: Let's take a look at the cash hog market report. The after

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1: Santerese Crowley. President Trump speaking at the White House on Iran, which may have a response to the latest U.S. peace proposal.
2: No formal peace plan announced just yet, but there still is a lot of cautious optimism here in the Gulf. Yes, the Strait of Hormuz remains mostly closed off, but there hasn't been any sort of major escalations between the U.S. and Iran.
1: Fox's Jeff Paul in Dubai. President Trump said Iran, if it doesn't have the right answers, U.S. forces are loaded to strike quickly. Gulf states working to make the Strait of Hormuz obsolete. UAE says its pipeline bypass is 50% complete. A new Fox News poll finds half of voters report rising gas prices are a major problem for them. $4.56 a gallon today for the Memorial Day getaway. And the Democratic National Committee, under pressure, released its autopsy on how Kamala Harris lost the 24 election. 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
0: 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Here's this hour's news update with Jeff Boggs.
3: Some people in the Lebanon community are upset about the new city logo. The council learned about the rebranding at a work session meeting on May 11th. An out-of-state marketing firm hired last August to design a new look for the city at a cost of $74,705. The logo is a gold L in a blue circle. The critics think the logo is too expensive. They've even went as far as to make petitions to get rid of the new logo. The city of Lebanon says a section of the Jefferson Street Railroad crossing has damaged pavement. MoDOT and the railroad crews are working together to address the issue. One northbound lane may be temporarily closed while the repairs are made. A school of the Osage bus carrying two students ran off the road Tuesday afternoon during a drop-off route near the district's campus. According to Superintendent Jason Price, the crash happened around 4 p.m. on Oak Bend Road, not far from their Highway 42 campus. The bus was carrying two students and one driver at the time of the incident. No injuries were reported. The Lebanon Parks Department is working on the Boswell Aquatic Center. The opening day is Tuesday, June 2nd. The pool will be open from 11:30 to 5:30 p.m. from Tuesday through Saturday. And on Sundays, the pool will be open from 1 to 5 p.m. We had the opportunity to speak with Missouri mural artist Ray Harvey, and this is what he had to say about public art and what it means to him.
4: Really, people always ask me, how and why did you get into public art versus sitting at an easel and doing the painting? And I like the fact that the art comes to the people instead of the other way around. You don't have to find a museum, which you won't find typically, usually, in small communities. You don't have to go to a gallery. You don't have to pay an admission fee or work around hours. This art is always there 24/7, driving down the street. I've had people message me and comment and say, I go down this main street every morning, go to work, and I always miss this one signal light, and I have to sit there at the red light, but I get to look up at my favorite mural of all the ones you've done. It's right there in the corner, and she said it just kind of lifts me up for the day. And you don't get that from museum work. You get that from meeting the people where they are.
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5: Here's your regional radio KJEL Skyscan forecast. Cloudy skies with a few peaks of sun today, with daytime highs approaching 75. Winds out of the east, 5 to 10 miles per hour. Lows level off around 59. Tonight, slight chance of rain showers. Cloudy skies expected. Tomorrow, chance of thunderstorms. Daytime highs approaching 70. I'm staff meteorologist Jennifer Wojcicki. Currently, it's 68 degrees.
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8: Let's take a look at the Cash Cattle Market Report. A light trade is developing in parts of the South, with live deals marked at 260, steady with last week's weighted averages. A few bids are on the table in parts of Nebraska. Yesterday, we saw some very light business take place in the North, with dress deals marked at 415, $4 higher than last week's weighted averages. In Kansas, a handful of live deals were noted at 260. Beef cutouts are lower at midday, with choice down 77 cents at 392.85 based on 40 loads, and select down 361 at 387.52 based on 4 loads. Over on the mercantile, June live cattle down 327 at 250, August down 510 at 240.20, October down 490 at 231.87. August feeder cattle down 925 at 356.52, September down 925 at 353.37, October down 925 at 349.60. Let's take a look at the cash hog market report. The afternoon's cash hog market report is currently unavailable due to confidentiality, but over on the mercantile, June lean hogs down 170 at 95.57, July down 195 at 100.02, and August down 172 at 100. Taking a look at the grain futures on the Chicago Board of Trade, July corn down 2 at 463 and 3 quarters, September down 2 at 470 and a half, December down 2 and a quarter at 487. July soybeans down 4 at 11.95 and 3 quarters, August down 4 and a quarter at 11.95, November down 6 and a quarter at 11.87 and a quarter. July Chicago wheat down 11 and a quarter at 6.49 and a quarter, September down 10 and 3 quarters at 6.62 and a half, December down 10 and a quarter at 6.82. The Dow is up 133 points at 50,145. With this look at your markets, I'm Kaylin Lair on TFN The Farm Net.
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Kane Brown on 103.7. I've got another birthday announcement. He's a youngin'. Hudson Westbrook's turning 22. He sings House again. Have a great day, Hudson. I got Alexandra Kay. She's going to shoot straight for the heart.

0: kid. It goes like this.
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2: News. I'm Therese Crowley. Memorial Day blast off. Biggest crush on the roads today, tomorrow, and Monday afternoon. AAA finds the price of gas at $4.56 a gallon, 56 cents more than a month ago. Half of voters say that's a major problem. The Fox News poll finds only 30% of voters approve of the Trump economy. So he's taking on high grocery prices today, rolling back expensive Biden regulations on refrigerants, saving grocers billions in new coolers that didn't keep food as cold.
3: Thanks to today's reforms, the American people have lower grocery prices, cheaper transportation of goods, a lower cost of air conditioning, at no detriment at all to our country. Zero. Including environmental detriment.
2: On Iran, the president says U.S. military forces are ready to go if Iran doesn't have the right answer on a peace deal. 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
4: A Dixon woman was injured in a crash Tuesday morning in Laclede County. The crash occurred as a semi-truck did not notice her car and was hit from behind. The 18-year-old woman was transported to Phelps County Health in Rolla with moderate injuries. A missing child was found in Laclede County. Xander Harvey walked away from his home on Hemlock Road in the early morning hours Wednesday. He is autistic and had left home before Xander Harvey was located in his now back home. The city of Lebanon says a section of the Jefferson Street Railroad crossing has damaged pavement. MoDOT and railroad crews are working together to address this issue. One northbound lane may be temporarily closed while the repairs are made. Some people in the Lebanon community are upset about a new city logo. The council learned about the rebranding at a work session meeting on May 11th. An out-of-state marketing firm was hired last August to design a new logo for the city at a cost of $74,705. The logo is a gold L inside a blue circle. Critics think the logo is too expensive. They've even went as far as to make petitions to get rid of the new logo. A School of the Ozarks bus carrying two students ran off the road Tuesday afternoon during a drop-off route near the district's campus. According to Superintendent Jason Price, the crash happened around 4 p.m. on Oak Bend Road, not far from their Highway 42 campus. The bus was carrying two students and one driver at the time of the incident. No injuries were reported. A landslide collapsed a road in Camden County. Heavy rains in Camdenton caused the landslide that wiped out a portion of Oak Isle. A report was called in to county officials on Tuesday morning due to cracks forming. The cracks were getting wider, so the Camden County Road and Bridge Administrator went down to look at the road. Oak Isle had collapsed 5 years ago, less than 500 feet from where it collapsed Tuesday. No one was hurt by the road collapsing. The repair is planned to take 3 months. While the road is closed, a nearby landowner has offered their private road for cars to use as a detour. 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
5: Here's your regional radio KJEL Skyscan forecast. Cloudy skies with a few peaks of sun this afternoon, with daytime highs approaching 75. Winds out of the east, 5 to 10 miles per hour. Cloudy skies expected tonight, slight chance for showers, lows level off around 59. Overcast skies, tomorrow, chance for storms, highs level off around 70. I'm staff meteorologist Jennifer Vujicic. Currently, it's 71 degrees.
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7: July corn down 3 1/4 at 462 1/2. September down 3 3/4 at 468 3/4. December down 4 1/4 at 485. July soybeans down 7 3/4 at 1192. August down 8 at 1192 1/4. November down 8 3/4 at 1184 3/4. July Chicago wheat down 14 3/4 at 645 3/4. September down 14 1/4 at 659 1/4. December down 13 3/4 at 678 1/2. June live cattle down 3.85 at 249.42, August down 6.12 at 239.17, August feeder cattle down 9.25 at 356.52, September down 9.25 at 353.37, October down 9.25 at 349.62. June lean hogs down 2.10 at 95.17, July down 1.90 at 100.07, the Dow's up 318 points at 50,328. With this look at your markets, I'm Kaylin Lair. 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

103.7 KJEL. 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I got Tucker Wetmore coming up. 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

0: the band Perry on KJEL 103.7. Hey, I pity the fool that doesn't wish this fella a happy birthday. You got it. You know who it is. Mr. T's turning 74 years old today. Happy birthday, Mr. T.
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0: Let's take a look at your closing Southern report. July corn down 3.5 at 462.25, September down 4 at 468.5, December down 4.25 at 485. July soybeans down 5.5 at 1194.25, August down 5.75 at 1193.5, November down 6.75 at 1186.75. July Chicago wheat down 13 at 647.5, September down 12.5 at 661, December down 11.5 at 680.75. June live cattle down 412 at 249.15, August down 595 at 239.35, October down 582 at 230.95. August feeder cattle down 925 at 356.52, September down 925 at 353.37, October down 925 at 349.62. June lean hogs down 215 at 95.12, August down 160 at 122. With this look at your closing settlement report, I'm Kaylin Lair on TFN The Farm Net.
1: Here's your regional radio KJEL SkyScan forecast. Cloudy skies with a few peaks of sun this afternoon, with daytime highs approaching 75. Winds out of the east, 5 to 10 miles per hour. Cloudy skies expected tonight, slight chance for showers, lows level off around 59. Overcast skies, tomorrow, chance for storms, highs level off around 70. I'm staff meteorologist Jennifer Wojcicki. Currently, it's 71 degrees.
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That's L. King and Dierks Bentley teaming up. Hey, listen to KJEL. Don't forget, in Lebanon tomorrow, the Wagons for Warriors is going to have their parade, 11 a.m., leaving from Ed Morse Dodge, going down Route 66 over to the fairgrounds. They're going to be there all weekend long. I think it's the 15th annual, and they say it's one of the largest in the nation. Have a lot of great food, a lot of entertainment, a lot of things going on, festivities over there. Go check them out if you're in the area.

my last single Saturday night. Cole Swindell, Single Saturday Night. You've been listening to KGL 103.7. This is Jamie Lee. Thanks for hanging out with me today. It's time for me to go. Got to get out of here. Got things to do. I'm going to leave you with Graylin James. Y'all have a great rest of your day, and y'all take care.

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1: Fox News, I'm Tom Graham. The Justice Department says 15 people in Minnesota are facing charges. They're accused of defrauding state-managed Medicaid programs out of $90 million, part of an autism scheme.
2: The way the scam worked is these centers encourage parents to get diagnoses for their kids that were bogus, then bill the government and U.S. taxpayers for treatment of autism for a kid that didn't need it.
1: Fox's Mike Tobin there. The Trump administration loosening a federal rule forcing grocery stores and air conditioned companies to reduce greenhouse gases used in cooling equipment, arguing the cost of compliance is just too high.
3: Many grocery stores and restaurants had no choice but to replace their refrigerators entirely. They went out of business, half of them. And these costs rose. Americans faced higher grocery prices.
1: President Trump speaking at the White House today. 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
4: 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We had the opportunity to speak with Missouri artist Ray Harvey. This is what he had to say about public art and what it means to him.
5: Really, people always ask me how and why did you get into public art versus sitting at a easel and doing the painting, and I like the fact that the art comes to the people instead of the other way around. 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You don't have to go to a gallery. You don't have to pay an admission fee or workaround hours. This art is always there, 24/7. Driving down the street, I've had people message me and comment and say, I go down this main street every morning, go to work, and I always miss this one signal light, and I have to sit there at the red light, but I get to look up at my favorite mural of all the ones you've done. It's right there in the corner, and she said it just kind of lifts me up for the day. And you know, that you don't get that from museum work. You get that from meeting the people where they are.
4: 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The Rogersville community is coming together to fund a new park for the town. The community has grown a lot. With 220 new homes being built, there are far more people in Rogersville. But the town is missing something. The growing community yearns for more amenities. Story Church in Rogersville is stepping up and hearing what the community needs. They will be creating Storytime Park. This park will be an outdoor hangout space for people of all ages. The park was a place for us to gather. It was a way for us to get together and do it safely. To me, once I realized that there was that need and we were missing that, then it was something that I really wanted to be a part of, said Sarah Collins. The park is being funded by grants and donations. The goal is $1.3 million, of which $700,000 has been raised so far. The park will include a playground, multi-use sports courts, and a covered pavilion. The park will be free and open to the public. The goal is to have this project done by next spring. There will be a groundbreaking ceremony for the park at 1 p.m. on Thursday, June 4th, next to Story Church off of US 60. A landslide collapsed a road in Camden County. Heavy rains in Camdenton caused a landslide that wiped out a portion of Ozark Isle. A part of Ozark Isle was called into county officials on Tuesday morning due to cracks forming. The crack was getting wider, so the Camden County Road and Bridge Administrator went down to look at the road. Ozark Isle had collapsed 5 years ago, less than 500 feet from where it collapsed on Tuesday. No one was hurt by the road collapsing. The repair is planned to take about 3 months. While the road is closed, a nearby landowner has offered their private road for cars to use as a detour. 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
6: Here's your regional radio KJEL Skyscan forecast. Slight chance for showers this afternoon. Otherwise, cloudy skies with a few peaks of sun. Highs around 72. Northeasterly winds 5 to 10 miles per hour. Slight chance of rain showers tonight. Lows dip down to about 58, cloudy. Chance of rain showers tomorrow. Highs around 70, cloudy. I'm staff meteorologist Jennifer Wojcicki. Currently 75.
7: Let's take a look at your closing Southern report. July corn down 3.5 at 462.25. September down 4 at 468.5. December down 4.25 at 485. July soybeans down 5.5 at 11.94 and a quarter. August down 5.75 at 11.93 and a half. November down 6.75 at 11.86 and 3 quarters. July Chicago wheat down 13 at 6.47 and a half. September down 12.5 at 6.61. December down 11.5 at 6.80 and 3 quarters. June live cattle down 4.12 at 2.49.15. August down 5.95 at 2.39.35. October down 5.82 at 2.30.95. August feeder cattle down 9.25 at 3.56.52. September down 9.25 at 3.53.37. October down 9.25 at 3.49.62. June lean hogs down 215 at 95.12, August down 160 at 122. With this look at your closing settlement report, I'm Kaylin Lair on TFN The Farm Net.
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0: Here's your regional radio KJEL Skyscan forecast. Slight chance for showers this afternoon. Otherwise, cloudy skies with a few peaks of sun. Highs around 72. Northeasterly winds 5 to 10 miles per hour. Slight chance of rain showers tonight. Lows dip down to about 58. Cloudy. Chance of rain showers tomorrow. Highs around 70. Cloudy. I'm staff meteorologist Jennifer Wojcicki. Currently 75.
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1: Fox News, I'm Tom Graham. The Justice Department says 15 people in Minnesota are facing charges. They're accused of defrauding state-managed Medicaid programs out of $90 million as part of an autism scheme.
2: The way the scam worked is these centers encourage parents to get diagnoses for their kids that were bogus, then bill the government and U.S. taxpayers for treatment of autism for a kid that didn't need it.
1: Fox's Mike Tobin there. The Trump administration loosening a federal rule forcing grocery stores and air conditioning companies to reduce greenhouse gases used in cooling equipment, arguing the cost of compliance is just too high.
3: Many grocery stores and restaurants had no choice but to replace their refrigerators entirely. They went out of business, half of them. And these costs rose. Americans faced higher grocery prices.
1: President Trump speaking at the White House today. 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
4: 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A missing child was found in Laclede County. Xander Dominic Harvey walked away from his home on Hemlock Road in the early morning. He is autistic and scared of the dark and rain. He has left the home before and was found walking on the road. He is heavily dependent on an adult and will not respond if you say his name. Xander Harvey has been located and is back home. A Jefferson City correctional officer has been arrested for alleged rape of a juvenile. The Columbia Police Department investigated a parent's report that their 16-year-old child was having sexual relationships with 22-year-old Paige McKinley Gus of Jefferson City. The victim told the police that Gus had added them on Snapchat the day prior and offered to pick them up from their home in Columbia. Court documents showed that he picked her up and the two traveled to Jefferson City to go to a hotel. While driving, the parent called the juvenile and was put on speakerphone. They reported telling Gus that the victim was only 16 when he allegedly cursed at them and hung up the phone. According to the probable cause statement, the man raped the juvenile at the hotel before taking them back to their house in Columbia. Gus fled the scene when the victim's parents tried to confront him. Officials discovered the suspect is a correctional officer. The Jefferson City Police Department located Gus, and he admitted to knowing the victim was only 16 years old. Gus was charged with second-degree statutory rape and booked into the Cole County Jail without bond. A Dixon teenager has been injured in a crash yesterday morning in Laclede County. The crash occurred as a Dodge did not notice a car and hit their rear end. The 18-year-old Dodge driver was moderately injured and transported to Phelps Health in Rolla. The Lebanon Parks Department is working on the Boswell Aquatic Center. The opening day is Tuesday, June 1st. The pool will be open from 11:30 to 5:30 p.m. from Tuesday through Saturday. And on Sundays, the pool will be open from 1 p.m. to 5 p.m. Grant Beach and Westport Pools in Springfield will be closed for summer due to damage. The Grant Beach Pool has been closed since April 29th, when a severe storm with high winds lifted and destroyed the pool house roof and left severe damage. The Park Board says repairs are set to begin on May 26th and will not be finished until August. Westport Pool was found with major underground infrastructure failures. The Park Board is assessing the repairs that must be made for Westport Pool. 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
5: Here's your regional radio KJEL Skyscan forecast. Chance of thunderstorms this afternoon, otherwise mainly cloudy. High of 72, winds out of the northeast 5 to 10 miles per hour. Cloudy tonight, slight chance for showers, lows dip down to about 58. Cloudy skies with fog in spots tomorrow, chance of rain showers, highs level off around 70. I'm staff meteorologist Jennifer Wojcicki. Right now, it's 76 degrees.
6: Let's take a look at your closing sentiment report. July corn down 3.5 at 462.25, September down 4 at 468.5, December down 4.25 at 485. July soybeans down 5.5 at 1194.25, August down 5.75 at 1193.5, November down 6.75 at 1186.75. July Chicago wheat down 13 at 647.5, September down 12.5 at 661, December down 11.5 at 680.75. June live cattle down 412 at 249.15, August down 595 at 239.35, October down 582 at 230.95. August feeder cattle down 925 at 356.52, September down 925 at 353.37, October down 925 at 349.62. June lean hogs down 215 at 95.12, August down 160 at 122. With this look at your closing settlement report, I'm Kaylin Lair on TFN The Farm Net.
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0: Here's your regional radio KJEL Skyscan forecast. Chance of thunderstorms this afternoon, otherwise mainly cloudy. High of 72, winds out of the northeast, 5 to 10 miles per hour. Cloudy tonight, slight chance for showers, lows dip down to about 58. Cloudy skies with fog in spots tomorrow, chance of rain showers, highs level off around 70. I'm staff meteorologist Jennifer Wojcicki. Right now, it's 76 degrees.
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1: Fox News. I'm Carmen Roberts. President Trump postpones an executive order on artificial intelligence.
2: We're leading China. We're leading everybody. And I don't want to do anything that's going to get in the way of that lead.
1: And that order would have given the government more oversight over the AI industry. The Justice Department announces charges against 15 accused fraudsters in Minnesota.
3: They include the highest loss amount ever charged in a Medicaid case in Minnesota. And the largest autism fraud scheme ever charged by the Department of Justice.
1: Assistant Attorney General Colin McDonald, the DOJ says the $90 million bust involves schemes to bilk taxpayers for bogus health care services. And millions of Americans hit the highways. AAA estimates a record 39 million people will drive at least 50 miles Memorial Weekend. 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
0: 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Here's this hour's news update with Jeff Boggs.
4: Some people in the Lebanon community are upset about the new city logo. The council learned about the rebranding at a work session meeting on May 11th. An out-of-state marketing firm hired last August to design a new look for the city at a cost of $74,705. The logo is a gold L in a blue circle. The critics think the logo is too expensive. They've even went as far as to make petitions to get rid of the new logo. The city of Lebanon says a section of the Jefferson Street Railroad crossing has damaged pavement. MoDOT and the railroad crews are working together to address the issue. One northbound lane may be temporarily closed while the repairs are made. A school of the Osage bus carrying two students ran off the road Tuesday afternoon during a drop-off route near the district's campus. According to Superintendent Jason Price, the crash happened around 4 p.m. on Oak Bend Road, not far from their Highway 42 campus. The bus was carrying two students and one driver at the time of the incident. No injuries were reported. The Lebanon Parks Department is working on the Boswell Aquatic Center. The opening day is Tuesday, June 2nd. The pool will be open from 11:30 to 5:30 p.m. from Tuesday through Saturday. And on Sundays, the pool will be open from 1 to 5 p.m. We had the opportunity to speak with Missouri mural artist Ray Harvey, and this is what he had to say about public art and what it means to him.
5: Really, people always ask me, how and why did you get into public art versus sitting at an easel and doing the painting? And I like the fact that the art comes to the people instead of the other way around. You don't have to find a museum, which you won't find typically, usually, in small communities. You don't have to go to a gallery. You don't have to pay an admission fee or work around hours. This art is always there 24/7, driving down the street. I've had people message me and comment and say, I go down this main street every morning, go to work, and I always miss this one signal light. And I have to sit there at the red light, but I get to look up at my favorite mural of all the ones you've done. It's right there in the corner, and she said it just kind of lifts me up for the day. And you know that you don't get that from museum work. You get that from meeting the people where they are.
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6: Here's your Regional Radio KJEL SkyScan forecast. Cloudy skies with a few peaks of sun this afternoon with a slight chance for storms. Highs level off around 73. Northeast winds 5 to 10 miles per hour. Slight chance for showers tonight, 58. Cloudy skies expected with fog in spots tomorrow. Chance for showers. Daytime highs approaching 70. I'm Staff Meteorologist Jennifer Wojcicki. Right now, it's 76 degrees.
7: Let's take a look at your closing sentiment report. July corn down 3.5 at 462.25. September down 4 at 468.5. December down 4.25 at 485. July soybeans down 5.5 at 11.94 and a quarter. August down 5.75 at 11.93 and a half. November down 6.75 at 11.86 and three quarters. July Chicago wheat down 13 at 6.47 and a half. September down 12.5 at 6.61. December down 11.5 at 6.80 and three quarters. June live cattle down 4.12 at 249.15. August down 5.95 at 239.35. October down 5.82 at 239.95. August feeder cattle down 9.25 at 356.50. September down 9.25 at 353.37. October down 9.25 at 349.62. June lean hogs down 2.15 at 95.12. August down 1.60 at 122. With this look at your closing settlement report, I'm Kaylin Lair on TFN The Farm Net.
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0: Here's your regional radio KJEL SkyScan forecast. Cloudy skies with a few peaks of sun this afternoon with a slight chance for storms. Highs level off around 73. Northeast winds 5 to 10 miles per hour. Slight chance for showers tonight 58. Cloudy skies expected with fog in spots tomorrow. Chance for showers. Daytime highs approaching 70. I'm staff meteorologist Jennifer Wojcicki. Right now, it's 76 degrees.
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3: Fox News, I'm Tom Graham. President Trump says talks with Iran are ongoing as he continues to hold off on re-escalating the conflict with Tehran.
4: We're negotiating, and we'll see. But either we're going to get it one way or the other. We're going to either make sure they don't have a nuclear weapon, or we're going to have to do something very drastic.
3: And the president insisting Iran must abandon its nuclear ambitions as part of any permanent ceasefire deal. A Tennessee death row inmate's execution called off. Fox's Jeff Manasso.
5: All appeals were exhausted ahead of Tony Carruthers' planned execution Thursday. Though it was his vein that prison officials were unable to find, leading Tennessee to halt the lethal injection, which prompted Governor Bill Lee to grant a one-year stay after he'd previously announced that he wouldn't intervene.
3: Carruthers was convicted of murdering three people. 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
2: 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Here's this hour's news update with Jeff Boggs.
6: A Dixon woman was injured in a crash Tuesday morning in Laclede County. The crash occurred as a semi-truck did not notice her car and was hit from behind. The 18-year-old woman was transported to Phelps County Health in Rolla with moderate injuries. A missing child was found in Laclede County. Xander Harvey walked away from his home on Hemlock Road in the early morning hours Wednesday. He is autistic and had left home before Xander Harvey was located and is now back home. The city of Lebanon says a section of the Jefferson Street Railroad crossing has damaged pavement. MoDOT and railroad crews are working together to address this issue. One northbound lane may be temporarily closed while the repairs are made. Some people in the Lebanon community are upset about a new city logo. The council learned about the rebranding at a work session meeting on May 11th, an out-of-state marketing firm was hired last August to design a new logo for the city at a cost of $74,705. The logo is a gold L inside a blue circle. Critics think the logo is too expensive. They've even went as far as to make petitions to get rid of the new logo. A school in the Ozarks bus carrying two students ran off the road Tuesday afternoon during a drop-off route near the district's campus. According to Superintendent Jason Price, the crash happened around 4 p.m. on Oak Bend Road, not far from their Highway 42 campus. The bus was carrying two students and one driver at the time of the incident. No injuries were reported. A landslide collapsed a road in Camden County. Heavy rains in Camdenton caused the landslide that wiped out a portion of Oak Isle. A report was called in to county officials on Tuesday morning due to cracks forming. The cracks were getting wider, so the Camden County Road and Bridge Administrator went down to look at the road. Oak Isle had collapsed 5 years ago, less than 500 feet from where it collapsed Tuesday. No one was hurt by the road collapsing. The repair is planned to take 3 months. While the road is closed, the nearby landowner has offered their private road for cars to use as a detour. 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
7: Here's your regional radio KJEL Skyscan forecast. Slight chance of thunderstorms this afternoon. Otherwise, cloudy skies with a few peaks of sun. Daytime highs approaching 72. Northeasterly winds 5 to 10 miles per hour. Slight chance of rain showers. Tonight, lows around 58. Cloudy skies. Cloudy skies with fog. Tomorrow, chance of rain showers. High of 70. I'm Staff Meteorologist Jennifer Wojcicki. Currently, 72.
8: Let's take a look at your closing Southern report. July corn down 3.5 at 462.25, September down 4 at 468.5, December down 4.25 at 485. July soybeans down 5.5 at 1194.25, August down 5.75 at 1193.5, November down 6.75 at 1186.75. July Chicago wheat down 13 at 647.5, September down 12.5 at 661, December down 11.5 at 680.75. June live cattle down 412 at 249.15, August down 595 at 239.35, October down 582 at 230.95. August feeder cattle down 925 at 356.52, September down 925 at 353.37, October down 925 at 349.62. June lean hogs down 215 at 95.12, August down 160 at 122. With this look at your closing settlement report, I'm Kaylin Lair on TFN The Farm Net.
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0: Here's your regional radio KJEL Skyscan forecast. Slight chance of thunderstorms this afternoon. Otherwise, cloudy skies with a few peaks of sun. Daytime highs approaching 72. Northeasterly winds 5 to 10 miles per hour. Slight chance of rain showers. Tonight, lows around 58. Cloudy skies. Cloudy skies with fog. Tomorrow, chance of rain showers. High of 70. I'm staff meteorologist Jennifer Wojcicki. Currently, 72.
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1: Fox News, I'm Tom Rigotti. A ceasefire between the U.S. and Iran continues to hang in the balance as peace talks move forward. Fox's Ashley Webster reports.
2: Secretary of State Marco Rubio say there's a hope that the United States and Tehran are getting closer on a peace deal that will bring an end to the war. As it stands, Iranian leaders are still reviewing the latest counter-peace proposal from Washington.
1: Iran continues to insist it will not give up its nuclear program. The mastermind of a government food program for children in Minnesota is sentenced to decades behind bars.
3: The woman convicted as a kingpin in one of the largest Medicaid scams in the Minnesota fraud boondoggle is sentenced to 41.5 years in prison. Amy Bach is also on the hook for $243 million in restitution. That's the amount of money the court determined was scammed from taxpayers in that Feeding Our Future scandal alone.
1: Fox's Mike Tobin, America's listening to Fox News.
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4: 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We had the opportunity to speak with Missouri artist Ray Harvey. This is what he had to say about public art and what it means to him.
5: Really, people always ask me, how and why did you get into public art versus sitting at an easel and doing the painting? And I like the fact that the art comes to the people instead of the other way around. You don't have to find a museum, which you won't find typically, usually, in small communities. You don't have to go to a gallery. You don't have to pay an admission fee or work around hours. This art is always there 24/7, driving down the street. I've had people message me and comment and say, I go down this main street every morning to go to work, and I always miss this one signal light, and I have to sit there at the red light, but I get to look up at my favorite mural of all the ones you've done. It's right there in the corner, and she said it just kind of lifts me up for the day. And you don't get that from museum work. You get that from meeting the people where they are.
4: 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The Rogersville community is coming together to fund a new park for the town. The community has grown a lot. With 220 new homes being built, there are far more people in Rogersville. But the town is missing something. The growing community yearns for more amenities. Story Church in Rogersville is stepping up and hearing what the community needs. They will be creating Storytime Park. This park will be an outdoor hangout space for people of all ages. The park was a place for us to gather. It was a way for us to get together and do it safely. To me, once I realized that there was that need and we were missing that, then it was something that I really wanted to be a part of, said Sarah Collins. The park is being funded by grants and donations. The goal is $1.3 million, of which $700,000 has been raised so far. The park will include a playground, multi-use sports courts, and a covered pavilion. The park will be free and open to the public. The goal is to have this project done by next spring. There will be a groundbreaking ceremony for the park at 1 p.m. on Thursday, June 4th, next to Story Church off of US 60. A landslide collapsed a road in Camden County. Heavy rains in Camdenton caused a landslide that wiped out a portion of Ozark Isle. A part of Ozark Isle was called in to county officials on Tuesday morning due to cracks forming. The crack was getting wider, so the Camden County Road and Bridge Administrator went down to look at the road. Ozark Isle had collapsed 5 years ago, less than 500 feet from where it collapsed on Tuesday. No one was hurt by the road collapsing. The repair is planned to take about 3 months. While the road is closed, a nearby landowner has offered their private road for cars to use as a detour. 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
6: Here's your regional radio, KJEL, Skyscan forecast. Cloudy skies expected tonight with a slight chance for showers. Lows level off around 58, east winds 5 to 10 miles per hour. Overcast skies with fog in spots tomorrow, chance for showers, high temperatures reach up to 70. Slight chance for storms, tomorrow night, lows level off around 57. I'm staff meteorologist Jennifer Wojcicki. Right now, it's 71 degrees.
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0: Here's your regional radio KJEL SkyScan forecast. Cloudy skies expected tonight with a slight chance for showers. Lows level off around 58. East winds 5 to 10 miles per hour. Overcast skies with fog in spots tomorrow. Chance for showers. High temperatures reach up to 70. Slight chance for storms. Tomorrow night, lows level off around 57. I'm staff meteorologist Jennifer Wojcicki. Right now, it's 71 degrees.
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